0: SR1.
1: Die Morning Show.
0: Die Morning Show.
2: Now this is not the time or the place for broken-hearted people.

I told her everything, kept no secrets. She saw my strengths, told her my weakness. We were invisible.

deny the urge that makes them want to lose themselves to the debonair one. 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